0: Hey, man. Hey, what you doing, homeboy? Why ain't nobody around, man? What's up?
1: What the hell? Where's all the people at, man?
0: Hey, what's up, Easy? Is it?
1: What's that,
0: the
1: T-step?
0: Doing the walk too, see? What the hell is wrong with y'all? Y'all insane?
2: What you mean?
3: What's going on?
4: Ever since that song came out, every day they've been shuffling. Monday shuffle, Tuesday shuffle, everybody. The whole world.
0: I ain't scared of
4: everything. Everything. It will get in your bones.
2: Next point. I'm gonna see you smoking.
4: There you go. No.
1: Hey man, I ain't got time for your demo, homie.
4: Hey,
1: no
4: just put them on.